0: to work tonight. Okay, you can't let my boss see you.
1: Okay.
0: Sneak you in.
2: Hi, sorry. I know I'm late. I had to bring my little sister. Don't tell.
0: It's gonna be okay. You should get back to work.
1: Okay.
0: Yeah. Alright, I'll check on you in a minute, okay?
1: Okay.
0: Yeah. No, I just got here. No. I don't know, about 2 o'clock? Mm-hmm. No, at the gay club. I'll call you when I'm done. All right.